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Oh, you threw it all away, 'cause you're the devil in disguise.

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4: 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Toti reporter Milan. 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

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Same najboljše, od vedno. Well, you done me in your bed, I felt it. I tried to be

working hard. Yeah, right, picture that with a Kodak. Or better yet, go to Times Square, take a picture of me with a Kodak. Took my life from negative to positive, I just want y'all to know that. 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